When you have kids, it kind of shifts your perspectives. If I could do it all again, no question. I could list 10 things right now that I should have done different. But where does that get me? He blows out his smoke. The game's not done yet. He zips up his coat. We stand at the lights before crossing the road. He says, as long as there's light.

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I read one interview with this soldier in Iran. It's a government cover-up. She's looking for the lighter, but the lighter's in her hand. I'm just really trying to make a couple grand. She plays with the chain round her neck, nods deeply. Not even in this music thing, it's beneath me. I start my own company, run my own business, print my own money, I serve my own interests. I'm telling you, knowledge is key. All my life, people took my ideas, made their names off of me, but trust this. The more I look, the more I see. There's so much more I'm going to be.

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They can't get a minute, but they won't be defeated. They've got to live. What are your dreams when they become ghosts in your ears, telling you things you just don't want to hear? Like, you're too late, you missed your chance. The last thing they want is to be bitter, like they knew a few to be when they were younger, and they swore, never me, never that. But the time that's behind them, they can't get it back. I used to be joyful, they tell me, a real free spirit. I thought music would protect me. I used to sing in all these bars and I used to busk, but never caught a break. My lucky day never showed up. I never made it to the lights, and now it's like my best days have gone by, and I am scared that it's all too late. Is it all too late? They walk fast and I can't keep pace. They turn back, I watch the past cross their face, and they say if there's still time on the clock, there's still choices to make.

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1: 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Tickets to funerals, tickets to wave. Shipping right down to Guantanamo Bay. I took my brrr out of the day. Shooting the has-beens ready for hey. You're not a boss, I heard your boss. Don't really fuck with or know who you are. 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In your bond, you was off what you on. RP Mike, RP Mike. Jackson Johnson, shout out to Tice. Praise to Allah, knees on the floor. Pray for peace, I really, really was. Should I buckle with the Benelli or more? 216, R. Kelly's door. 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Every light, I'm worth discussing, my lord. 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Other lights never reaching the bar. Some lights don't ring the touch like a dog. Dracos be kicking back just like a horse. That Cybertruck ran at you, damn it, you poor. 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

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I bought a rifle, extended the clip, and I 3D'd the ghost and connected the switch. Ice on my neck, I take tactical risk. If you send me that paper, I'll pay for the hit. Pray to Allah, pray to God out of him. If the Lord saving sinners, I pray that I win. I give up everything, not just to continue. Move up in weight class, you swing in the ring. Alternate rapper work ethic like Prince with numbers like Woody. 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And I'm just like a fist, little skipping like Thanos. 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But just think if you die with it, we for your friends. Best supply, he be tweaking on fentless. With this, I'm together. I just can't pretend, baby. Preach to the revenue, no strippers. 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

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Tom Ford framing, hopping off the boat blazing. Blood, I dress for the occasion, the shrimp's Cajun. My chef's Asian, I pop a Quaalude and feel famous.

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0: see me with a briefcase, you can guarantee that it's full of bread. 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
1: What do you got in there?
0: Bitch try to interrupt my dance moves, I don't miss a step. Before I purchase the merchandise, make sure it's open and inspected.